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I sure hope you win $1,000. How? 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

It's B97.3, Milwaukee's Feel Good Station. All right, so it was a beautiful day today. Actually, continuing tomorrow, high of 80 degrees.

B97.3, Milwaukee's Feel Good Station. Folks are a little concerned about Jon Bon Jovi. He's on tour and hasn't been singing like his biggest hits, like Wanted Dead or Alive, or even this one, Living on a Prayer. A lot of folks are disappointed in that because, well, those are his big hits. A lot of folks think maybe it's because of that vocal cord surgery, not able to hit the high notes.

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B97.3, Milwaukee's Feel Good Station. It's Christina. All right, are you a little worried about, you know, all the lettuce and the berry situation? 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Now, they're saying, as far as fruits go, get something with an outer shell. 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

0: 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It's Christina. So what are your plans for the rest of the summer, Jen? What are you hoping for?
1: 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I haven't heard live music in like a year and a half.
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0: 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We've got some amazing performers from Benson Boone to the Goo Goo Dolls, BTS, and Snoop Dogg. 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
6: Ice Cube's Big 3 season is heating up. 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

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It's part of Robin Rock's Gems. 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With Maroon 5 coming up and Paula Abdul next after Shaboozey.

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All right, so we've got some Dua Lipa coming up and Richard Marx. If there's something you want to hear, let me know. 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
0: Yes.
1: Why are you using my coffee cup? 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
0: I know. 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
5: Ice Cube's Big 3 season is heating up. 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Coach Steven Jackson and the DMV Trilogy face off against two-time MVP Michael Beasley and the defending champion Miami 305 in a must-win game for both teams. 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

Madonna, B97.3, Milwaukee's Feel Good Station after 8. Bob Howard here. You ready for your chance at $1,000? It's $1,000 that could be coming your way next.

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My name is Bob Hauer. Thank you so much for listening. 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

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We were good.

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0: If you love a good throwback song and you love the story behind the song, you got to catch Robin Rock's Gems today. I've got a song from Jewel from 94. That's just after one right here on B97.3.
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0: so good. B97.3, it is Milwaukee's feel-good station. It's great to be with you. Hi there, my friend. I'm Robin Rock. Look at that temp for today. 78 with sunshine for today. Don't you worry. It's going to get warmer this weekend. 84 tomorrow and 90 by Sunday. Here we go. Another hour of the good stuff. We're going to bring all of your favorites. John Mellencamp on the way. Richard Marks coming up. Pink also. And another shot at the money. 13 chances each workday to win the $1,000 workday payday. Another shot coming up at 11:15 right here on B97.3.
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5: Ice Cube's Big 3 season is heating up. 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Coach Steven Jackson and the DMV Trilogy face off against two-time MVP Michael Beasley and the defending champion Miami 305 in a must-win game for both teams. 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

the Heatwave Half Marathon here in Milwaukee tomorrow. That is going on tomorrow. By the way, you can still jump in and sign up for this. That's going to be at Estabrook Park, the volleyball courts. It's B97.3, Milwaukee's feel-good station. 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

0: 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Love that we get to work together. Hi, I'm Robin Rock. And man, what a good day for Annette. I'm just so happy for her. She did a $1,000 workday payday and a pretty sweet plan on spending that money.
1: Enjoy it with my grandkids.
0: Come on. I'm telling you, I've got three grandkids. I would love to spend some extra time with them and spoil them. You know, maybe make it a zoo weekend. Well, how about you? What would you do with $1,000? You've got another chance to win coming up right around 12:15, so don't miss out on that. Plus, I've got Mariah Carey on the way. NSYNC coming up too. And Alanis Morissette all on the way right here on B97.3.
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0: 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I'm Robin Rock. Great to see you today. So imagine this, because this is a true story. Imagine being a 16-year-old girl and you were hitchhiking around Mexico, and then all of a sudden you'd start becoming a street singer. And you start playing a song. You only know four chords. You play those and then you improvise a song on the street. That did happen. And that is how the song I have for you today for Robin Rock's Gems came about. It was a huge hit for her back in 1994. I'll tell you more, and I will play that song. You can't make this stuff up. It's coming up just after one right here on B97.3.
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5: Ice Cube's Big 3 season is heating up. 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

When Jewel was 16, she was hitchhiking through Mexico, street singing for money, and she says she kept noticing people who seemed to be waiting for someone else to fix their lives. The song actually became her first single in 94. It didn't really take off until 2 years later. Eventually, her breakthrough song and a song that earned her a Grammy nod, too. 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

you know, with an extra $1,000, you can get a really nice hotel downtown. Maybe the Kimpton Journeyman Hotel. I've always wanted to stay at that one in the Third Ward. Or, I mean, Ken Guest House Bayview. What a fun weekend. $1,000. Let's get that money into your hands so you can start planning a little staycation. Chance to win that money after the Cranberries Dreams on B97.3 Milwaukee's Feel Good Station.

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Here's Hoobastank.

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0: B97.3. This is it. This is Milwaukee's Feel Good Station. Great to have you along with me today. Hi, I'm Robin Rock. $1,000 workday payday. If you drive truck like Victor does, having that money right now, I mean, that's kind of everything.
1: Oh, right now I'm just going gasoline.
0: Right. And so we want to make sure that you have all the money you need to pay for that, especially if you're an owner operator. Boy, let's give you a hand. Another shot at the $1,000 workday payday coming up at 2:15. So don't miss out on that. I've got Rod Stewart on the way too, Celine Dion, and Teddy Swims, all in the 2 o'clock hour right here on B97.3.
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0: I feel like I would struggle too. If I just had $1,000 handed to me like Carolina, I'm not for sure I would know how I'd spend it initially either.
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0: Oh, I love that. V97.3, it's the best of the 80s to today. I'm Robin Rock. Thanks so much for spending some time with me today. I'll see you back here Monday at 10. Tony Lorino is here with you next. Tony has your tickets for the Goo Goo Dolls. One more chance to win with the Goo Goo Dolls song of the day. Just after 3, Tony will tell you what to listen for so you don't miss out right here on B97.3. Have a great weekend.
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5: Ice Cube's Big 3 season is heating up. The most competitive basketball league on earth is on CBS this Sunday. Coach Steven Jackson and the DMV Trilogy face off against two-time MVP Michael Beasley and the defending champion Miami 305 in a must-win game for both teams. Then the battle for Texas as Greg Monroe, Coach Nancy Lieberman, and the Dallas Power take on Jonathan Simmons and the Houston Righands. 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

B97.3, Milwaukee's Feel Good Station. What song would this be? Oh, yeah. Song of the day from the Goo Goo Dolls. 844-424-2973. If you're caller 7 right now, you're in to see him at the BMO Pavilion on August 6th.

0: 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Are we ready for German Fest or what? 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So if you are a vet, you know someone who is, or you're active duty, today's the day to go get one of the big pretzels and a beer. As you're on your way down there, great music to get you in that German Fest sort of spirit. In the air tonight, Toxic from Britney, and another $1,000 opportunity before 4:15.
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B97.3, the news about Tony Romo. Got pulled over, possible DUI last night. 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

0: 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Oh, just the stress level. Ah, a little intense. The new way that researchers at the University of North Carolina are saying you can release that stress, the sound you need, the sound of birds tweeting. Yeah, and we've got so many places you can go do just that. You can go down by Lake Park, or you could go by the beach, by Bradford Beach or Warnemont. Just get out there, hear the sound. It's going to relieve a little stress as we get to the weekend. I think we got a good choice of music to do just that, too. Don't You Forget About Me is coming up, a bar song, and much more to get the stress lowered as the weekend gets started.
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some songs just hit different when it's 5 o'clock on a Friday, like being footloose and out of work, like this one too. Need a cold beverage? You got the right idea. 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

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I'm Tony Dorino. You saw the news about Tony Romo. Yes, potential DUI. Right here in Milwaukee, pulled over last night. This, a day after we were putting out some Packers Cowboys related juju into the world. Why don't you check this out for yourself? B97.3 on Instagram this afternoon.

0: 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I'm Tony the Reno, and tomorrow night looks like one of those perfect little fire pit, grill going, hanging out in the backyard sort of nights. 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That's a great way to spend the night like this, huh? 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